CFX detector, milepost 299.7. No defect. Repeat, no defect. Total axle 524. Detector out.

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Milepost 313.5. No defects. Repeat. No defects. Total axles 690. Detector out.

0: Right there. 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One. 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
0: Thanks. Just rechecking in to see if you think that you'll be able to get it to Birmingham there

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0: clear. 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Second hand, three cars, 338, thanks.
1: All right, clear, going ahead, 3 on the 33, 13. I get as much as I can with Matt getting another swing board.
2: All right.

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1: We may have it. 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
0: All right.

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1: I can go start in here, I'll take over.
0: Alright, clear point of ground, switches line, shove 20, 33, 13.

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0: ball you got up there, you might have to set a handful in that five, I guess. Or that four, I said.
1: Three-step,
0: 3318. Three-step, 3318.
1: How many y'all got left?
0: Well, I have five left. Okay. Yeah, let's just put that in that.
1: All right.
0: I guess y'all start back this way and get where you can. We'll have to come get them from you.
2: Four sounds like a good place to get them then.
1: Clear, release, reset, test break, 3313.
2: I release three and clear, test break.

0: Yeah, y'all just sell them in that, that portal there, clear them up, you can tie them down, you can leave them there.
1: Alright.
0: Alright, y'all have a good one. We're going to do anything.
1: Alright, y'all too. Appreciate it. About two more.

0: try to get that derail and switch back. And we got to get them crossovers going back outside number two.
1: These crossovers are live back.
0: Okay, appreciate that.
2: All right, clear your pull the ground switches line. Good for 30, show 15. 33-13.
0: Bank clear, lined up, backing up 15 on this 33-13.
2: And pulling that interchange.
3: Yeah. What's your lead engine today, over?
2: We're going to have a CSX 7571.
3: Hi there, over.
2: I missed it. What did you say?
3: I said dispatch, over. I'll get there, over.
2: Okay, all right. 3 more.
3: All right, what's the milepost list which you'd like to handle there for the sighting at Oakworth, over?
2: 2nd Street, 308.9, maybe.
3: Half. Just to confirm that LA 4905, they're not going to be shoving back over that switch at your opening, correct, over?
2: No, ma'am, that's just gone. I've got the crossovers that they use. They're back to the side, and they're done in the yard.
3: And Y250-06-2675-71. You have permission to handle switch 00308.9, siding at Oakworth, over.
2: Come out, we'll go up there and get cars and stuff.
3: Sounds good. I'll shoot him a message to you saying that I'm okay for you. Over.
2: All right, thank you, ma'am.
3: What did you call it, where you need to go? You said interchange, over?
2: Yes, ma'am, interchange.

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1: Clear up on the ground, leaving cars in the clear. Relay 3 steps, back away. 33-13.
0: I got jumped up and going on there line that switch D rail back while I tie these motors down. Let me know when you get it back. I'll holler to that dispatcher.

0: turn over.
1: SNL 849. We gonna wind up leaving the engine in the yard here in this fire truck. We have the signal back. That don't work. The switches and derails are all lined back for the site.
0: All right, understand. Taking signal back there, Oakworth, and you're locked in the clear. Switches are restored for the sighting at Oakworth. Over.
1: That is correct. We think.
0: Thank you. Was your right there over?
1: Yes, ma'am. That's right. He kept hauling around.
0: All right. Have a good rest of your evening. Over.

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1: 26Y 250.
0: Over. Go ahead, over.
1: Well, we're up here a lot engineering the full interchange, probably about 20-25 minutes. Two swing boards, good night.
0: Okay, right now I got an 880 up river. Stand by, let me try to see how long they'll be to reach that interchange, over.
1: All right.

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1: 1250.
0: 880 wants to know, are you going to be pulling 7 and 8 over?
1: That's right, 7 and 8.
0: Aren't we to be placing anything else over?
1: No, we're not placing anything.
0: All right, thank you.

0: 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I'm talking with that 880, over.
1: I understand you. Signal here at Vine Street, Signal River Junction, working with the 880. 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
0: They're on 9292, over.
1: 9292. We'll hire Adam. Thought so.

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1: 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We'll be ready to go in the next 5 minutes.
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0: 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Repeat. 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Total axle 496. Detector out.
1: Alright, leave 3 tips sealed. 3, 3, 3.

0: What's the dispatch over?
1: CSX M6 4705, need to get south across the river. When you can take it.
0: All right, signal indication 1, I can, over.
1: All right, here we go, thank you.
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1: That the Y-250 would be working under to have them talk to me to report clear of that sighting, over.
2: Yeah, we'll try and haul it out.
1: And then once I get the sighting back, I'll get you requested through NSC.

0: that's right, but I told her not to line you up until I talked to that Y250, over.
1: Okay, we'll go find him.
0: Thank you, over.

0: not bad for the sign movement. If we can just keep the signs, we're going to have them pulled down. That way we can help them cut them cars off, rehang the line, and reach out there and grab those cars and stick them back in the yard.
1: Okay. They copy that. I'll get them requested towards the siding there, and you do have permission to be in the siding there working with them to pluck those cars off over.
0: I said, if you understand, we'll have permission to working with that 647 here in the side and to pluck some cars off of.
1: That is correct. Thank you, over.

0: Tennessee Dispatcher, over. Come on, let's go up there with the bridge. You're heading for Sheffield, right, over?
1: Yes.
0: Let's get going up there with the bridge. You're going to see a CSX crossing, and we'll see where we can squeeze in, over.
1: Yeah.

Norfolk Southern, milepost 356.50, defect, repeat, no defect.

0: 6 SD Train Dispatch, Jack's Flight, Eastern over.
1: 647.05.
0: 647.05, go ahead, over.
1: All right, they got them cars plucked off. We headed on south, going to need a push.
0: All right, I understand cars have been plucked off. You got everything line locked back on the siding there, over.
1: I didn't, that's them. They, that 250 handled all that.
0: I got you. Okay, all right, I'll talk to the 250 then, understand, and you said you will still need a push, over.
1: Yes, sir. We just had to have that flat car taken off so we could get a push.
0: I got you. Okay. All right, I'll get you lined up for one. Thank you.
1: All right, thank you.
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0: I don't have a channel 32. Can you tell them to holler at me by any chance? Over.
1: If we can still get them, I'll

0: Jackson, Lansing, over.
1: Why, too, PG, I'll let you know. We just got in clear in the yard. Everything's lined off that side.
0: Y250-06, I understand. Locked up in the clear at Oakworth. Everything handled on the siding has been lined and locked back for siding use. Appreciate it, over.
1: Yeah, we appreciate it.
0: All right, you too. CSX ST, Trains, Patriot.

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Flight attendant, to dispatcher, over. That's a quick hit up. Once you get down there, drop your feet up. Maybe stuck for a while, over. Right now, 364 is in the Decatur yard. He has to go up to Toyota before you have a chance to get in there because he needs to move the cars out. That's basically where you end up going to.

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1: 125,
0: south down the main you go, have a safe trip, Bill.

0: Western, is the dispatcher.
1: Marcus is 364. We're ready when it's our turn. We're at 12th Avenue, over.
0: Make your way up to Vine Street. I got one short time CSX we're asking to run, so we'll get them a little help right there, and I'll get you up to Toyota. When you get there, push the rush limestone lumber and over the power switch at lumber once you get your second tractor for a deal.
1: Okay, understand. Permission, lumber, limestone, permission reverse, and over the control point there after we get our track authority over.
0: That's correct. Is Western into dispatcher A80, are you still working on the side hill? I think it 80 is gone, over.
2: They were on the yard channel. I think they were still yard returning.
0: We're on the road channel, my bad. Took me from kind of used to y'all calling me on the yard channel. Anyway, coming up to the bridge right now, we'll go from there.
1: Yes, that's correct.
0: Just that triple check. And here we go. What's this out?
1: Three, 4 divergent approach 12th Avenue.

SXSD train, Special Jack, spell to the H29. Open. That I-125-06 coming by Oakworth there needs a push. I'll say after assisting them, okay, on that reverse movement, number 2 track, back to the push track at 0001 AR3.

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flight information on Decatur Sighting Owl. 18 lead engine 3469, after stopping at McIntyre Western at the dispatcher's mission, press that stop signal for the main sighting. Eastbound direction is to look out for your friends, over.

0: 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Repeat. 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Total axles 544. Detector out.
1: No defects. I 125.

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Winston at the dispatcher 73, is he over? How's it going for you there, over? That sounds a lot better than the last one we heard. Okay, as of right now, I got a taxi ordered over the limestone just in case. We'll be at its work there. You got a 188 ahead of you. Waiting on 364 to finish up. We'll go from there. What's the step?

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1: 337 Doctor, 364 Minister, 3734, Jason.
0: Come on, I'm sorry, I'm having a devil of a time here. Can you speak up maybe a little bit? Are you used to the other hand at all?
1: He's going to ride him out and get out down to Bridgeport.
0: Well, how about that? The plot is thickening. I'll call Trey Mash and see if he can give you some help, though. Going back to one, where's myself?

0: Northwest and a ticket back at 364, over.
1: 364, over.
0: How long do you anticipate it will take you before you finished up there and on the move, over?
1: Picking up our first shot. Step back to pick up another single car that was prepared yesterday. I'm going to say best case scenario is about 45 minutes, over.
0: Still 45 minutes, all right, thank you. Western itself.
1: How'd you say that?

0: Folk Southern, milepost 367.2. No defects. Repeat, no defects. Norfolk Southern, milepost 367.2. No defects. Repeat, no defects.
1: Yes, Russ.
2: All right. I'm going to go now.

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Repeat that for me again. 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

verify both crew members are in the clear, correct? I've reached recess, sailing train master. 364 being SF 37 74. As long as we're riding 10 minutes, we're good.

I'm back from the side, and this is in the Maritime Duck County on Beverly Hills. All right, let's get by the thing.

0: for you already at the turn to turn to Fort Taylor?
1: Yes, ready for that, track authority.
0: I'd like to clear up the 6893, work between Lumber and Elk, go back in 261 track, protect another.
1: All right, I understand. Clearing up that 6893, Lumber Elk, protected by 261 territory.
0: All righty then, let me get you hooked up with a pro seat. Be careful, please, out there.
1: All right, will do. Thank you.
0: Computer's now got you at 6379 showing. Is that accurate or do I need to make adjustment to
1: it? Let me cross it. Check that real fast. I think that's right. Yes, sir, that's correct.
0: It's not that I don't trust the computer, but you know. Okie dokie. Be heading in at Elko, by the way. It's a heads up that two on the main line waiting for you. AO4 was back down in the Elko storage track, if that makes any of mind to you.
1: Okay, I understand. Meet them at Elko.
0: 7:32, we be. I'll probably move you out to Lumber here in a few minutes once 364 leaves, then we'll meet the 188 there and go from there.
2: Oh, alright, thanks, sir.
0: Subject to change right now. We'll see how that goes. I keep you back there at Irvington until I know which way I'm going to jump with this 73C, so it's safe for the time being. Let's see now.

Cincinnati Dispatcher 188, over. Channel 2 for just a moment, please, over. Alright, ED 364 is finally getting the caboose and gear up there. The lumber should be coming your way. If you see a taxi up there, if you can, let them know they're for the train that's behind you, which is waiting on this 364 as well, naturally. Second, once you get to lumber, we are doing the set off, but we will not be making that pickup part on it. We'll be, I think Miss Jake's going to be up there to give you a hand. We're going to drop the cars off, put the engines probably in the other pickup, and then Mr. Hicks will take you back to this 73Z behind you and get on that one, take it to Sheffield, over. This was a non-approved out move for the pickup. Chief said we're not doing this. So this comes from the chief, over. That's at least the plan to set this one off, I suppose, put the engine down to the other cup, and then we'll go rescue the other train, over. You'll be safe, what's this, yeah?

Sector Duty 7830. Force come up here to take the siding. 188 will be leaving. You stood up down the main. There's a taxi waiting for you at the fireworks shack. So pull them down there, secure the train, and

0: Roger 364, RSAFQ 7016 Lumber, El Galactic, is that any over?
1: And right, 7016 Lumber, El Galactic.
0: All right, let me get you one hooked up there to leave, Widow.
1: All right, thank you.
0: Thank you. Be careful, please. Listen to this.

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1: That's 32.
0: Channel 2 for just a minute, please, over.
1: That's Alpha. That's 32, Mark, over.
0: I am sorry about that. I meant to talk with y'all earlier, then something shiny came along. I mean, some other problem came along, and I had to go run after it for a minute. As you probably noticed, we had a little bit of a cluster up ahead. 364 is now up at Ilka. We have 188 coming this way. I'd like to run you up to Lumber and behind him go to Elko. The downside is we're going to have to pull it to the siding, and that's something I generally try to avoid, but the way things are shaking loose tonight, I'm afraid I don't have much of a choice at this point, though.
1: We'll go up there to
0: Elko
1: and go to the siding,
0: please. You're going through the siding, most likely, Elko.
1: I'm going to the siding.
0: I know it's hard, load of cold rain and all. I do try to avoid that usually like the plague, but the way things are shaking loose tonight, I'm afraid that's the only option we got, Elko.
1: Oh, all right. That's fine.
0: All righty, then. I'm going to dally the delay whenever you go by Lumber and see how much we end up losing up here due to the congestion ahead with this 364 work. Sorry I didn't have a better trip for you tonight, though.
1: It's all good.
0: Do be careful, please, and run into any kind of trouble, let me know, please. Wish that's it.

Dispatcher 188, over. Signal that limestone should be coming out, fleeted with permission, over. Careful, please switch this tab.

dispatcher 3188, Noah. Just received your number 6856, and I believe we're also clear of the 7020. Those were your two tracker 40 Spark to Elko, Elko Lumber, respectively, 261 is adding protected, over. Appreciate it. Be careful out there, please. Talk with you in a little while. Let me know when you're done with limestone.

0: Sir, sorry, sir.
1: Well, I was hoping one here toward the top.

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Southside. Line, sun to the outside track, walking ahead, southeastern.

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I got was relief 3 sets. B-102. Alright, just a second. Alright, I'm going to shove against it. Let me know if it stops within 25 seconds.

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dispatcher to be 732, over. Julie, that switch in reverse there at the west end of Elko. I'm going to take that one over a few hands there, over. Careful, please. Let me know if you need anything else. West Tennessee dispatcher to D364, over. Your counterpart's coming at you from Midway and we'll take off, over. Careful, please. West Tennessee.

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1: All right, that's Baker.

looked at the wrong one right here. Let's try that one. 7049, that's way better. Elko, Bronx, that would work way, way better for you. Clear for limits, 261 main line protected, oh. West Tennessee 365, over. We're taking this out of here, Dave. 364 is waiting, 7-3, sorry, 732 is coming as well, over.

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dispatcher to D732, over. West Tennessee 732, over. I received D7076, that was Alamo to Elko, Pearl's seat. With the understanding switch at the west end of Elko's left in reverse. You want to clear that one, over?

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Cockroach F2, Western Sound.

0: And voice center to dispatcher 732. Clear 6972. 6972 was a Bravo to Elko. Clear of those limits, new track of 40 protected, over. Nope, that's the wrong one again, good grief. Keep grabbing the wrong one, stand by. Let me try the 7077 instead. 7077 is Elko to Brock, let's clear that one instead, over. Here we go, do please be careful. West Tennessee 365, over. I'm getting you one up to Elko holding for a second. We got 73G up ahead, we should be having a crew loading up shortly. Do me a favor, just in case, stay to the east of Elko, in case something goes sideways, we got backup option, over. I'll let you know whenever they're moving up ahead, to be safe, please, let's finish down. Speaking of, go ahead, over. Series assigned to the 73C, train 806, get between Chattanooga and Sheffield, make it 425, 425 in the AM, over. Number 6972 is assigned to BNSF 7953, if that's your lead engine going west, Brock to Elko. And holding is the correct limits and okay to use as of 426 in the AM, over. Alright, you are aware that the switch is against you up ahead of you, over?
1: Yes.
0: Let me know when you get that one, so the police, and we'll get you some real estate. Be safe. Question is out.

Copy that. Let's see what we can do, Earl. I'll get you some relics and try it up. Sleep has been restored. Do please be careful, Earl.

SSD train specialty M515-06, over. We'll need a push. All right, thank you.

Western and Silver. N65, keep on coming. The train ahead is moving, over. Yep, they're just left up there a few minutes ago. Keep on following, over. Western and Silver, Western and 66, N5 20, over.

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Detector out.

you want to buzz the dispatcher and see if there's anybody like maybe at Harris or something, we can drop this thing on the ground and they can hang it for us.

0: take it to Leighton, or do we need to tie it down at Wheeler side, though?
1: SXSD train dispatch, okay. Jacksonville, answer for Nolan.
0: Come along once you get across that bridge, over.
1: 520-05, go ahead, over.
0: Right, dispatch.
2: We found a red light out here on the ground at Oakwood. Is there anybody over there at Harris or somewhere they could hang it on the bottom for us if we drop it off?
1: I got a 515 coming through Athens there. Hang on just a second there.
0: Yeah, so you have to work to do them. Okay, how many cars do you have for Decatur?

0: Pero 47, thank you. Dispatch out.
1: CSX SD train dispatcher, M52005, over.
2: 520.
1: Yeah, I tell you what, grab that light and we'll head over to Harris there. I've got an M51506 there coming up to Athens now. When you meet them at Harris, just hand off the light to him and maybe they can hang it for you there when you get in the side and there, over.
2: Yeah, will do. Thank you.
1: All right, thank you there. 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

0: Right, hold on here, Rick. We'll give it the 515 on the other side.
1: All right. Clear line saw 72 CI.
2: Yes, XSD train dispatcher Jack Small, M51506, over. M52005s coming north there. They're having some issues with their EOT. They've got a new one that they grabbed at Oakworth there that they're going to hand off to you there. When he pulls up in the siding, could you assist him putting that new light on there and arming it up for him over?
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1: CSXM 520, like to go north if we could, please.
0: 520 behind one. I think 3Z, go ahead. Release track authority 6972, proceed, Rock the Elko on the main, and 7134, proceed, Elko to Lumber on the main, showing you all protected by 261 territory, over.
2: That's right, 6 by 261, we got an hour and 10 minutes left. Because it's an hour and 29 minutes to Sheffield, so we're going to let y'all make the call on it.
0: Who's going to be the conductor copying on those two track authority, though?
2: Be Smith on both.
0: All right, I got that. Smith on both. Two coming back to you.
2: All right, here we go.
0: Keep it, budget.

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0: 73Z, Anchor Whiteside, over.
1: Yeah, 73Z, good morning, sir. Are you getting a unit train today, sir?
0: Anti-go train, that's correct.
1: Roger that, there, 73Z. Sorry to leave you in the dark like that, sir. I'm just trying to figure out something here. Your train doesn't show up on my systems. Either way, you guys will pass that milepost 350.3, detector there, 350.3. There's a bearing spike. It's a hot bearing in the train. So you would bring your train to a stop following safe handling procedures and put up dispatch for a job briefing to get this thing inspected.

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1: Got Wayside on the other end for a job reason.
0: All right, go ahead, Wayside, over.
2: Yeah, good morning, dispatcher. This 73Z has a random bearing spike in their train, which means it's a hot bearing. I asked them to come to a stop here so they can get inspected. I'm not sure exactly where they're going to stop at, but I think I'm delaying anybody by stopping in that area.
0: No, you won't be delaying anybody else.
2: Okay, Roger. No other train's being delayed. And where is the closest mechanical? Would that be Sheffield?
0: That's correct, though.
2: Roger. Excellent. If you would reach out to Sheffield, give me a heads up. I will email them my information and I'll send it to the golf side. So you'll get the information here momentarily. Thanks a lot there, dispatch. Wayside to 73Z. Where you guys stopped at or stopping at?
0: Penny 3Z, are you able to get a stop there at Hobber?
1: Yeah, that's correct. We're stopping at Hobber. Should be around 360.4, 360.3, letter A.
2: Roger, 360.4.3, letter A. All right, actually, let me know when you're ready to copy this information, sir.
1: All right, 1 second.
3: Are you still here, dispatcher?
0: I am.
3: You know this just killed us, right?
0: I can't hear you.
3: I said this just lulled us right here.
0: Yeah, I figured that. I'll just redirect your taxi here to Hobb Road.
1: I walked on you, dispatcher. What'd you say?
0: I'm going to divert that taxi to pick you up from Hobb Road instead of Wheeler Road.
1: All right. All right, I'm ready to copy, Wesa. I'm ready to copy, Wesa, whenever you are.
2: Yeah, sir. Give me a second here. All right, we're looking at axle 334. That's 334. That's the axle number that's showing, like I said, that bearing spike.

0: All right, Axel, 334 showing a hot bearing.
1: Yeah, that's right. It's Axel 334. It doesn't include your power in the axle count. And the bearing in question would be on the engineer side, as long as your Legion is struggling forward. You are struggling forward, correct?
0: Yeah, that's true.
1: Okay. Yeah, as I said, so it'd be in the conductor side, or engineer side, 334. Include your powers. Make sure all your tools for OB-26. Most importantly, a fully functioning MTR device and IR gun. And you guys can pull the car out for inspection. Just make sure we have get to the alert axle with tone up wayside so we can brief at that time, sir.
0: All right.
1: All right, thanks for the patience, sir. We'll talk to you soon. We set up.
2: All right, thanks, BB. I'm going to contact that taxi, get them headed that way, and I'll also, if you can, work towards getting that train tied down after checking out that inspection.
0: All right.

0: Austin is seated, dispatch over.
1: I'm stopped at Harbor on this 73Z. You can have that signal bag.
2: We got
1: start walking that way.
0: I understand. I'll stop at Harbor, taking those signals down. Thank you.
1: Thank you, Al.
0: Dispatch over.

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Milepost 299.7. 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Repeat, no defect. 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Detector out.

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1: 365.
0: The 73 ZZ and stop down the main at Harbor. They have to check out a hot van. I'm going to have you run around them through the side and the bridges. About to go up the CSA track for run two. So I'll get you signals in just a moment.
1: Okay, run around that 73 Z. Bridges up, wait on me.
0: Thank you, Dispatcher.

Dylan said, why are you all going back at way? I'm going to loop in these two engines. And like, that would be somewhere around the 80th car, roughly. Yeah.

0: West Tennessee Dispatch 365, over.
1: 365.
0: Police and two-track authorities shall release a 7120 proceed from Brock to Elko on the main and a 7135 proceed Elko to Lumber, showing you are protected by 261, over.
1: That's right, send it back that 7120 Brock to Elko and the 7135 Elko to Lumber, all 261.
0: That is correct. Single indication. They want you to go in at 12th Avenue into track number 1, and they want you to put your overflow to 3, over.
1: Going in,
0: flowing
1: track 1, overflow to 3.
0: That's correct. Dispatch out.

0: 17 dispatch to that 73Z, over.
1: 73Z, over.
0: Confirm, it's just your crew on the train. It's not an additional crew on the train with you, is it?
1: No, ma'am. Just us, that's all.
0: All right, thank you. West Tennessee Dispatch, 188, over.
1: 188, over.
0: Just confirming, you still waiting to get picked up as well, over.
1: 188 on this 73Z, over.
0: Oh, okay. Okay, so 188 is on 73Z. You guys swapped?
1: No, 73Z tied their train down and got picked up, and we got picked up by train master trainee and carried Elko and got put on the train.

0: what's your last name over?
1: Come to talk to 73Z on that other tower there, just a second.
0: Can you hear you say it again?
1: This is Schofield and Smith on, that was on 188. We got took off of it and put on this 73Z.
0: Okay, okay, I got it. So you were initially 188, got off of it, got put on the 73D. All right, that's all I needed. I was trying to figure out the ride situation. They had one in there for a 73Z and one for 188.
1: Yeah, as far as we know, 73Z got picked up. There was nobody on it when we got there.
0: Okay, all right, I copy that. Thank you, Ellis.
1: Thank you.

0: Norfolk Southern, milepost 356.50, repeat, 0 defect.
1: Hey, Vinny, can you hear me?

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0: me know when you want tone when you get back in.
1: Hey, Shane.
0: What'd you say? You say you was at 334? Yeah, I hear you better now. All right, well, let's call them up and make sure we got the right car numbers. Just stand by.

Maybe he'll come in here in a minute.

0: Wayside here, guys. Sorry about that delay. What's the number you're looking at there, 73Z?
1: 332, and initials is HYWS.
0: Alright, so you said 99, you said 372?
1: 332,
0: 99332. Alright, so 99332. Okay, I got the number here. What number, what axle are you on there, sir? Are you on the engineer side or conductor side?
1: Engineer
0: side. Good, roger. See on the right side, which, I guess I have a different car number, so I'm trying to figure out exactly which axle are you on. The axle 1, 2, or 3, 1 being the closest to the end head end.
1: Check 1, 2, 3, 4. Right now
0: I'm standing
1: number 1.
0: Okay, which axle does the axle kind of take you to, sir? You're at the second axle, sir, or I know you said you're at the first one, but the alerted axle I gave you was 334, was 334. You at the, as far as you're saying 334, we have second axle, sir, is that what you're saying? I see what you're saying. Okay. Well, if that's what the axle count took you to, that's what we gotta look at first. So 33, I guess that would be the fourth axle. What is the axle? What is that bearing temp and wheel temp on that fourth axle on that engineer side? In order to get that axle temperature or bearing temperature, make sure you use IR gun and shoot the bottom side of that bearing, sir. Outside the bearing, the underside, 85 degrees, even a fourth axle. What is the wheel temp at that same location, sir?
1: Showing a 74.5.
0: 74.5, excellent. How does that bearing look? Is there any physical defects, you know, is it leaking grease, seeping grease, cap screws missing,

the seal's loose. Do you see anything wrong with that bearing, sir? Okay, roger that. Everything looks normal on that one. If it's, okay, then how is that? I do need a comparison bearing temp and wheel temperature. So the one ahead of it, the one that would be number two axle, or it would be a third, second from the rear there on that car. What's the bearing temp and wheel temp?

0: Mr. Jackson had in. My age, 86.5, 75.8, the real person being the bearing temp. It looked like the bearings that he was using, I think it was probably okay, just to get the proceed with the whole inspection, to which like the handbrake, retainer, valve, wheel conditions, the flat spots are built up tread. Okay, my eyes are all across the board, and it's good. Handbrake's off, and tear valve's good. It's only good. Bearing's probably good. Alright, let's go to the next car. I give you a car number. I showed it to be the next car in that train. I give you a number when you're ready to copy, sir.
1: Alright, go ahead.
0: Same car initial as the previous car, HYWX, but 99417. The number is actually line 83, it's 83. The number you just gave me shows you line 82. Alright, Roger, 94.2 on that first, the very lead bearing. Right, the one close to the head end. I showed the alerted on my screen to be the second axle would be the one that's the alerted. What's that bearing temperature show on that one, sir, the second axle? Roger, bearing temperature and the second axle is 123, what's 123.4. What are the wheel temps for both those wheels, sir?

0: Roger. 146.1, 192.8 for the second one. Interesting. Okay, how does that second bearing look? That was, I'm actually, an alerted bearing. Obviously, it's an outlier compared to the other one. How does that bearing look, that second axle? That bearing is, it says, leaking grease, seeping grease. Are the seals, you know, on the front side or back side leaking grease? Are there any cap screws missing? Any kind of discoloration to that bearing system?
1: There's no grease. Everything looks compared to the other one.
0: Normal. You didn't try to make sure. Did you get a sufficient answer?

174Z, you want to ride back to the head end?

0: is on the side and side between the main line and the side and there. Mike, look out for him, please.
1: Yeah, we see him. As soon as he gets his stuff, we'll give him a ride back to the head in if he wants.
2: I think he's got to do some pictures and stuff. Yeah, that's a good job.

0: Midside of 73Z. Have you got that picture, sir? Good work. Is there any way you can get us a picture underneath on that bearing, or, you know, so we can see the seals? Can you do that, sir?
1: Yeah, one.
0: All right, excellent. Thank you, sir. Nine of those 70s, make sure you keep the distance on that bearing. Obviously, hot towards the wheel, so let's do it safely, sir.

with 73 Z. I mean, get that picture. Thank you for that. Thanks for that. That camera. That camera show there. Good look at the camera. I guess I'm into a brake inspection, sir. Just like the handbrake, the retainer valve, and the wheels and flat spots that they do with the last car.

0: out. It's something like an intake brake, sir. Do you know how to cut the car up with a brake on sound yet, sir? Okay, yeah, I can give you guidance if you need to, sir. I'm actually a carman, so I've done it many a times. If you need to, find the bleed rod where the bleed rod is located, and then follow that bleed rod over to where it connects to, like, the portions. And where it connects that, usually on the backside or the inside of the car, there's a handle on the backside they're called portions. They're big blocks. There's a handle you can turn. You turn the handle, make sure it's in line with the pipe, and then bleed the car off the rest of the way.
1: All right.

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Sent you a 7190, 7190. Dispatch out.

0: fairway to.
1: Yeah, I'm still here, sir. Go ahead.
0: Cuts the main air in and then the retainer valve.
1: Okay, I understand. Are you at the bleed rod, sir?
0: Yeah, that's correct.
1: It's a bleed rod. That rod should connect the portions on either side. I mean, this is your empty coal train, so it's a covered hopper. So the portions that the bleed rod connects to, it should be portions on either side of the car.
0: Yeah, I've checked on both sides. Clear both sides of the
2: bus. Stuff in here. I'm going to drop this light off here.
3: Hey, Jacob.
0: Go ahead.
3: That big apparatus that's on that end right there on the handbrake end of it. It looks like an engine.
2: There's a
3: handle on the back side of it somewhere. All you gotta do is just turn that handle.
2: Okay, I'll turn it on.
3: You'll probably have to climb up in there and get up in there and find it. Braking deal looks like a two-cylinder go-kart motor. And there's a handle that sticks straight up and down. Whenever you find it, turn it, and then it'll allow you to bleed the car off.
1: Conductor at 73Z, if you need me to, you can, where he's describing it sounds correct. You're on that backside, if you need me to, you can send me a picture, and I can, if you got to send it to me directly on Teams, I can circle it for you and I can send it back to you.

0: Hey, Michael.
1: Hey.
0: You want to help him out back there?
1: Yeah, I can help him out.

this channel, Rick. Okay. Okay. Y'all hit the off counter, I guess. Y'all hit the off counter. I forgot to hit mine. Y'all hit the counter when you went by.

0: exactly what they're saying.
1: I don't think you'll fix it. There is no valve or anything.

Yeah, so I'm looking at what you sent me there, sir. The image, I'll try to call you and team, send you an image back. I don't know how to explain this to you, I guess. It's kind of hard. I'm looking at the picture you sent me is kind of angled kind of poorly, meaning I can't see the valve on here to see. On the floor, since you have the picture in front of you, but on the back side there, it's like you see the reservoir, it's a big tank to the left, if you're still up in that same position. To the right of that is it's the train line, it's right in the backside portion. Between the reservoir tank and the actual portion, there's a handle. I can't really see the handle of the ferment there is, but it looks like there is on the other side. I see. So the handle is on the other side. Just can't get it to move all the way to close.

0: 20 more, sir.
1: I was at 73. The wheels are hot. I'm sticking brakes. Could you guys try to do a full, 35-pound reduction? And I think it's a little more if you could, 40-pound reduction. And then knock it off the engineer.
0: The
1: brakes release the wheels, and then piston releases.
2: Yeah, I'm going to make a 40-pound reduction here.
0: Alright, we're in the clear. 5-8.
2: All right.
0: Got 6 guns.
2: I'll let it finish the exhaust, and then I'll knock it off.

0: ATI to 188.
1: 188, Danny.
0: I'm up here on top of the hill waiting on you.
1: Just hang tight. We'll be up here shortly.
0: Gotcha.

0: off there, Jason.
1: Another half. That's Shane and Rick. Earl's not on.
2: All right.
1: You can eat them down there, Shane. What number you got so we can get that 3-2? He said you got 3-step for sure. You already got that light dialed in and on?
3: West Tennessee 355, single rotation, over.
4: All right, dispatcher, it's 365. We've stopped helping this 288. Do you want us to continue on or do you want us to help them?
3: I don't mind you guys helping him out. If it's ain't to do so, I'll take the signals down at Decatur Junction. Over.
4: Okay. We'll give them a hand.
3: All right. Thank you. Dispatch out.
1: 54706.
5: 54706, dialed in.
1: Dialed in there, sir. He said test it if you didn't hear.
4: Hey, Chris.
5: All right. Armed,
4: yeah. Think it'd be easier just put a run around.
1: Got armed up right there.
5: There it comes. Got it armed. Let's test it.
6: Somebody else. Somebody else, man. We're fixing to be dead. He ain't going to have time to do it.
5: Get ready to test it.
1: Yeah, test it. I don't think he's hungry.
4: Oh, well, in that case, I guess it's over with.
1: You got it hung yet, sir?
7: All right, so they turned it. You said the division set up on the 40-pound reduction. You said he knocked it off, and all the shoes did release the wheels, all four of them, like this.
1: Yeah, he said he can test it. Just
4: that is great.
5: Worked up here.
7: All right, Roger, that, sir. Excellent work. What's the... This is a bearing stop. Let's do a PS deal 1-2 car Volvi at walking speed there. Listen for any kind of audible noise coming from that alerted bearing, that L2 bearing location, that axle 1334.
8: I don't have no room up here in front of this signal to be able to do that with, sir. Wait a second.
7: Okay, I understand. You guys are out of space, and you guys are out of time. You said how much time you have left? You said, sir?
8: 20 seconds now.
7: Okay, Roger that, sir. All right, thank you. Stand by.

before you guys take off, I know I heard the connection is getting right. 73Z, can you guys tell the dispatcher for a briefing so I can let them know what's going on? We had to do a sound check in that bearing, and we'll have to do the next cruise, so if you would just tell them. Thank you, sir.

0: With a 73Z, how far are you, or how far is the train from Sheffield, sort of mileage-wise? Do you have an idea?
1: About 40 miles.
0: Roger, about 40 miles towards zero. All right. Thank you, sir.

0: All right, I'm going to see you in about 3 y'all. Drag on up, y'all ready.
1: All right, I appreciate the help today, sir.
0: Hey, Shane, no problem. Come in and get for

0: 73D, I know you guys probably out of time. You guys did tell him dispatcher, correct?
1: Yes, sir. I've been telling her about 4 times.
0: All right, man. I appreciate that. Yeah, I heard that first tone. I appreciate the efforts. There are 2 or 3 times you tried telling her. I'll stand by. Thank you, sir. I'll talk to you guys in a future. Going home, man.

CSX detector, milepost.

0: Can I hear Wi-Fi?
1: Yeah, I'm still here, guys.
0: Do you want us to contact the crew and let them know that when they get loaded up here, they need to tone you up?
1: Yeah, we need to get that. That's correct. You will let the next crew know that if you see them. I'm not sure if they're going to swap out with you guys. You know, you guys get right out of there and they're coming later. This is trying to talk to the dispatcher here to figure out if they can communicate with us. So we need to get back to and do a roll by on that and do a sound check on that bearing. And we didn't tell you this guys originally, but you and I spoke initially. I guess you guys wanted the nerve detector and it came in. And it's kind of hard to explain, but it came in the back end. There's an R19. That car will need to be set out. Like I said, we need to make sure the roll by passes to see how far we can go with the car. So, yeah, definitely tell the crew before they proceed that train to call up Wayside.
0: As soon as this train passes us right here, we're going to get off and lock everything up. And I guess you can stand by here, and if she answers, you can talk with her. And we'll pass that information along with the crew when we get to Sheffield or something.
1: All right, sounds good. I appreciate that, guys. Thank you for the heads up. I guess I have a safe trip going home, and hopefully she answers. If not, I'll let my boss go talk to the chief. We'll try to sort this out. But thanks a lot, guys. You have a safe trip going home. We set up.
0: Thank you. Have a good day.

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0: CSX 365, back on the move. CSX is going southbound behind them. I'll be able to get you going up.
1: CSX going behind one.
0: Also, 365, while I got you, permission on Decatur siding. Also, after stopping at 12th Avenue on the NS4867, permission past the westbound South Sigler 12th Avenue, main one to the side of west direction, over.
1: All right, 365, permission on Decatur siding, and after stopping at 12th Avenue, 365 on the NS4867, got permission past the South Sigler line as well, westbound, main to side, looking out.
0: Thank you, dispatch out.
1: CSX 212,
0: over.
2: This is the time that you had dialed, and once the train clears, they're getting off. We did not finish our bearing inspection, so if you would, when that new crew gets on there, make sure it's on a wayside before they proceed. We need to do a roll-by inspection, do an audible noise check on that bearing. In our system here, it came as an R19, which is a condemnable bearing, so that car will be set out. We just got to make sure they do a roll-by to see how far we can go with that car.
0: Just a heads up, where that train is at, it can't go too far without going across that bridge with that car.
2: Yeah, no, I was looking at the map as well. I mean, I know I still see the bridge is right there. Like I said, it's like an R19. We're trying to get clarity on this because it came in during, it's kind of hard to explain, it didn't come through our system properly, basically, easily of saying it, and technically, I guess it is still an R19. So my question to you is, I guess, for the future, once we get the inspection done, how far is the next setup?
3: I don't know. Is it
2: 19? Is there one prior to that bridge?
0: It's not one prior to the bridge, unless they put it in that siding, but I'll have to verify with mechanical if they even have access to get to that siding. But the next set out is Decatur, 363, letter A.
2: All right, roger that.
4: M550, North 665, South Approach River Junction.
2: All right, that's fine. Good to get the inspection done out of the way. When's the next crew called? Are they heading out there now, or is that like a later call? I'm just trying to get a game plan together.
0: And the next one is actually on duty at 7 a.m., so in about 20 more minutes. You know, they just gotta wait on a taxi to head that way, so they probably won't be there for another 2 hours.
2: All right, roger that. 2 hours. Okay, that's fine. If you would, just make sure before they proceed to the tone us up so you can do that bearing inspection, complete bearing inspection, and we'll go from there.
0: All right, I got that. Thank you.
2: No, thank you. Thanks a lot for dispatch. I'll talk to you soon. What's up?
0: Dispatch out.
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0: Right behind one, over.

going to be dispatched to a cab. You will be holding at 12th Avenue, waiting on the 365 to go into Decatur Yard at 12th. You dispatch your...

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1: 732. I think they stepped off the motor, Carmen.
0: What'd you say? I didn't get you.
1: Said, I think that 73Z stepped off the motor.
0: Nah, is they going to the wall or something?
1: Yeah, that's right.
0: Pretty safe.

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1: Tower 26, I'd like to go north one again.
0: And I'll let you know soon to have a route for you.
1: All right.
0: Thank you, Dispatch.

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1: Hey, it's Y10307. I don't know, we're just checking on this Oakworth side and got this man going south out of it.
0: Yeah, I got room for you. Y'all can have sighting at Oakworth, 813 KLG.
1: 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Thank you very much.

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1: 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You put us on the list to go up river, please.
0: All right, add you to the list. Soon as this one clears, your signal will be headed towards up river.
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0: Tennessee, this San Diego, 4 over. 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
1: 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Like to verify some bulletins. 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
1: 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We still need to talk to Lisa.
0: That's right. Do a final job briefing with them.
1: All right, I've done a final job briefing with them.
0: All right, dispatcher.

0: This is 73Z06, what he says.
1: Caller.
0: Yes, sir. This is a relief crew on the 73s. Hey, we told by dispatcher tone you up for a final job briefing.
2: CF. 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

0: Stand by and wait for your call back then, over.
1: All right, standing by.

Can I see this at KL4 over? Eastbound holding the main at Elko. How much longer are you going to be? Oh.

exactly do you need to tell him? And I got that. I got one coming to you in just a moment, okay? Is it safe for me? Well, you're at Brock. As soon as you clear the signal at Brock, I'll get rid of that track authority and then get the other train to proceed. I'll get them ahead of you, and then I'll let you follow them over. All right, dispatch out.

No 401. The same 190, works clean, Oak Barn, Brock on the main. Show you protected by 261. Over.

0: reach that answer until.
1: It's 7030 again. I was just going to say, if we had your permission, go ahead and put a robot on this caller.
0: Yeah, that's right. You want to do a 1-2 car rollback and walk the speed there. I'm not sure if you guys know what bearing it is. I mean, I think we've reviewed this with you, but it's on the engineer side, second axle from that end.
1: It's going to be on the engineer side, second axle from the head end.
0: Yeah, that was the alerted bearing. That is axle 334. Do you have the car number, sir?
1: 334, yes, sir. I have the car number. It's HYWX99417.
0: Yeah, that is correct. Like you said, engineer side, second axle from the head end. That would be alerted bearing. It's a 1-2 car roll by at walking speed, listening for audible noise from that bearing location.
1: Okay. Two car roll by walking speed. Do I need to be back there for the roll by, or can we drag it up to it?

0: Yeah, I got the green light there, sir. You can pull it up if you can. Like I said, I spoke to the other crew. They ran out of time, and they told me they were out of space to pull it up. So as far as pulling it up, you know, you get to have a brief with your dispatcher to see if they're okay at that, if you guys are at that signal, sir.
1: Okay, so just brief with the dispatcher, get their permission with the signal.
0: Yeah, that's right. You can pull it up at walking speed, and once you get to, you know, once you get the car up to, you listen to, you know, 1-2 car to roll by, listen for any kind of audible noise, sir.
1: All right, once I get it up, tell me the 1-2 car roll by, listening for audible noise.
0: Yeah, that's right. So I have to get complete that, the front of wayside for to get you this briefing, if you would.
1: All right, get the roll by done. I'll phone you back up and let you know if I find anything.
0: All right, sounds good. Thank you, sir. Wayside out.

0: What can I take a dispatch over?
1: I-70-30-Z. We're ready to pull up the robot inspection on this car whenever we can.
0: And I did
1: wait for us to lie here. I don't believe so, but we can phone them up.
0: Okay, yeah, phone them up for me.

0: Yeah, we say answer the tone.
1: This is dispatch. Z of the 6. Just confirming you just want them to do a roll by. Over.
0: That's correct, yeah. They have to do a roll by in that bearing. They see what the helm of the bearing is, and we'll go from there. But they're asking me if they can pull the car up to them to do so. I told them yes, they can pull it up, and then they have to get back to us to hear what's the result of that roll by of that car.
1: Okay, I got that. Signal indication coming to you, 73D. Just let me know when you're all done.
2: Signal indication coming. All right, fine.
1: Problem dispatcher.

0: One more question. If you had anything to send out in advance, they say you don't have a video, so they say you only have to work if you have something to send out.
1: Send me 3 Z2 off.

I'll jot down real good, knock it off. Need me to, if I need to, I guess cut that air out, you know, if all that spare fails. Check them brake pads real good. 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

里那那不温色。Was kicked off, it was still staying on there, sort of like it's welded to it.

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I'll put a TZ out there for you. If you need a hammer or chisel or anything, just let me know and I'll set one off. Put a TZ out there for you just before you get to it or something.

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I cut it in between, you know, on both ends, and then there's a, not the retainer valve, but there's another valve that you can cut out and then bleed it. 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

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Y'all turn up wayside. Tell them we cut that car out and bled it. And it fixed it on that car. There's one or two other cars back behind us.

0: bearing on, you can check the bearing temperature. But it was just the wheel that's worn. What about them other ones that was squealing a little bit?
1: Answer the
2: tow. 73
1: Z, Wayside.
2: Yeah, go there,
1: 73
2: Z.
1: Informed the Robine section, determined I'd say no physical damage to the bearing. It sounded fine as it should, but I did discover that the wheels were hot on this car.
2: Yeah, it did look like they reported earlier, also on 192 degrees in that second axle on the engineer side, and then the leading axle is 146, so you're definitely a braking issue.
1: Yeah, I've discovered it had sticking brakes. I have cut out the car, and it is brake speed elite.
2: Roger that. That car, you got the car cut out, you bled the car off all the way, correct?
1: That is correct.
2: Okay, I understand. So that car was, you cut that car out and bled it off all the way, and the screws did release from the wheels. Excellent work. That car is R19, so it will need to be set out there. I'm being told that we will monitor it until you guys get to that work event, or that was a crew change, I guess. What was it? You guys going to... He's going to Sheffield. Yeah, the car will have to be set out there in Sheffield. But you're saying that there's cars that are behind that are showing, you said Hot Wheels, and you cut the cars out back there?
1: I
2: see. Yeah, I don't know. Did you take any notes of what car number you?
1: I didn't.
2: How many cars are we looking at, do you think? Because you said you heard some back there squealing. How many cars do you think we're looking at, sir?
0: A little bit to you.

0: Yeah, sure. Go ahead, number. What's those numbers, sir?
1: I got an 8YX, or 8YWX, 99294.
0: Roger that, sir. HYWX, you said 99294. You said the brakes are, you said the pistons are stuck out and the wheels are hot, sir. Is that correct? I guess you check the handbrake, retainer valve, and the wheel condition for flat spots or built up tread. Okay, roger that, yeah. All right, it sounds like it's definitely hot. We're still wheel heat to the whole train. Like I said, we did set and release on it earlier, and it was, you know, it was hopefully fixing the problem. And it's kind of a wonky thing because the heat did go away for a little bit and then came back. So if you see that piston was out and there's, you know, all the other braking issues, the handbrake was off, retainer valve was good, no flat spots. If you would, just cut the car out and bleed that one off if you would.
2: Got three step CO 73 VNSF 90 or 7953.

CSX detector. Milepost 313.5.

0: Yes, sir, I'm still here. Okay, roger that. Air's cut out, blood officers did release. All right, excellent. Thank you, sir. You said there was like two, other, you said two or three cars, correct? All right, just let me know whenever you see the other car number, and we'll talk at that point. Oh, so I'll try to stay in the line as long as I can.
1: Your name may stretch or anything.

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Detector out.

0: speaking there, sir. Roger that. Yeah. I said, there was a whole bunch of, like I said, that train has a bunch of Hot Wheels, or it did back at 356.5 milepost. But he said, you think of anything else? You didn't see anything else? He said, originally he said two or three cars were making braking noises. So I was just making sure there's no other ones. All right. Sounds good, sir. You can head towards that end. We'll get this dispatch right here for the final briefing. Like I just told you guys, the car wouldn't be set out there at that in Sheffield when you get there, sir. Yeah, that's right. No restrictions. Just so when you know, whenever you set that car out in Sheffield, make sure you find the hot bearing stickers and what's it called? There's another sticker you put on there. You know, put all the appropriate stickers for that rule on knuckle and the location of that bearing if you could. That car will be set out in Sheffield, the east off in Sheffield there, but they can continue unrestricted. We will continue to admire that car. If it does get worse, they'll hear from us. But if it doesn't, the car will be set off in Sheffield.
1: I understand. Just confirming release by wayside, no restrictions will need to be set out at Sheffield.
0: Yeah, that is correct, dispatcher. I don't know if you have the number and or need it. If you do, it is line 83. It's in the email, so it does reflect it in the same number. It's HYWX99417 there, dispatch.
1: Excellent, I got that email. Thank you.
0: Excellent. Thanks a lot there, dispatcher. We decided to 7, I guess, 30, or 73Z is missional crude. Number, just make sure, like I said, you know, the hot bearing identification stickers, put those on the car. And once the car has been set out, just let us let wayside know once they've completed.
2: All right,
0: let's
2: know when I get
0: those
2: stickers put on the car.
0: Yeah, that's right. Thanks a lot for 73Z. I'll wish that up.
1: Family
0: 3Z. And, sir, I know you may or may not know the answer, but do you guys know a milepost for that yard or at least it was set out? Is, I don't know, you guys don't know exactly what set out is, but do you know milepost?
1: Milepost be
0: 418. What was that? He said 4. He said 4-way or 4. He said
1: 408.
0: 401A. Okay, 401 letter A. Okay, I got you, man. All right, Sheffield, Alabama. Excellent. I'm marking that down here. We'll talk to you guys soon.

send us these plans for the AL-408. Hey, question. How much work are you going to have to do on that main line at Scottsboro? Do you know of a... Okay, that's no problem. All right, I got that. Let me know when you're all done with them. All right, just touch out.

0: 218, Virginville. David Johnson, North Island.
1: CSX detector. 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Detector out.
0: Oh, dude.

0: Over.
1: I want 20.
2: Yeah, thanks,
1: hey, 26. South
2: northbound, like, cross the river, we can. Okay.
0: All right, same location, northbound, follow the one ahead.
2: All right, same location, thank you.
0: Brown dispatcher.

Tampa, I don't think I've got any more. Y'all fit a carry, right? Taking down there for the 128 on the next set way. You gonna need a push? Okay. Yeah, we'll go to carry for the 128 on the next set way.

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0: and if you get that to FME3D, I'll be ready for you. Over.
1: All right, I understand. I'm about to knock the signal down at the carriage.
0: Okay, thank you. Dispatcher.

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1: I'm gonna inch up a little bit closer to the signal. Thank you.
2: I'm gonna start his leg while you're trying to do.
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0: Northside at 73Z. Hey, sir, this is Wayside this morning. We spoke a little bit about the other car that you're going to set out in Sheffield. I know that, I think it was a crew train in Sheffield, I guess. The technical people can train on the problem, but there's another car that will need to be set out there, sir. I do not know when you're ready. Alright, sir. We're looking at, the other car was line 85. This next one will be line 95. It's 95. It's a HYWX 992-37.
1: That ain't the only good thing.
2: I don't know. You see where I'm setting though.
1: Well, every now and then you got to take one.
0: Yeah, that is correct.
2: That ain't the way to split
0: up. Those cars will need to be set out there. Once again, just spell and being set out, just let us know. If you would please, and you said both those cars out. The mechanical needs to look under the trail. As you said earlier, you found that other car that was Hot Wheels. There's some heat throughout the entire train. Behind there is another car. So mechanical is going to try to help you out, maybe look over how you guys want to do as far as orchestrating all that. But that's nothing needs to be done, I guess. Mechanicals, I guess, will hopefully help you guys out and look at the other cars. But either way, just let us know whatever has been completed. And let's help dispatcher and let them know what's going on.
2: Thank you.

0: Indianapolis and Cedar Central. All right, go ahead, over.
1: Good afternoon. Once again, the dispatcher. The 73, he has another car that will need to be set out once they arrive there in Sheffield. I gave them the car number. Their first car number was line 85. The second one that will need to be set out will be line 95. I already gave them the car number. Do you need the car number?
0: You can send in the email. Why does it need to be set out?
1: It's another bearing defect. You spoke to mechanical. They're aware that what's going on. Like I said, it's another defective bearing, a condemnable bearing that will be set out there once you get in that yard. And like I said, both those cars will need to set out regardless, but there's a lot of, there's some braking issues in the train, and we're going to mechanical try to maybe do like an air test over it and see if they can figure out what's going on with these other cars, because at the fire detector in 356, there's so much of wheel heat. But regardless of what the findings are, these two cars in question I have here will need to be set up.
0: All right, I got that. I'll be looking out for that email, though.
1: Okay, I'm putting it together right now for you, so you'll get it here hopefully a couple minutes once I complete it.
0: Okay, that'll work, though.
1: Excellent. Thanks a lot there, dispatch. 73, so thank you for your patience, guys. We'll talk to you soon. Watch out.
0: Dispatcher.

question. If you just type the SME3B over. Stop the Quinnet train away at Sheffield. There will be a taxi call. It's order for 1:30 as of now. And just give me a phone call to see where you'll be relieving this 363 at. Over. Thank you. It's such a...

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0: Yeah, that was from the storms of the other night, but I will turn it in.
1: Okay. All right. 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
1: This is at CSX, I-12906. We'd like to head south over the bridge whenever we can, over.
0: Communications on the bridge goes down, over.
1: Say that again and cut in and out.
0: Signal indication 42 as the bridge goes down, over.
1: Say signal indication.
0: Because that's why, as soon as the bridge goes down, over.
1: It's still cutting in and out pretty bad.
0: CSX by 129, can you hear me on this channel, over?
1: That's right, I can hear you better now.
0: Okay, I got that. Signal indication 42 as the bridge goes down, over.
1: All right, sounds good. Thank you.
0: Thank you. Dispatch out.

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Detector out.

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0: M520, over. Hey, M520, as soon as that 129 clears, just signal location, over.
1: Alright, send an indication at 129, appreciate it.
0: Alright, no problem, I'll let you see.

0: Alright, what's up, Josie? Y'all looking good? Y'all have a good one.
1: You guys be able to clear up there at Huntsville or somewhere? Or Elko Storage? Can you guys get to Elko Storage and clear up? If you're not going to make it back to Kenner, I got 287 ahead of you. That's 11,000 some feet that's got to work. Madison, you're not going to be able to make it back. The stream master is saying to put you guys in Elko Storage. Oh, yeah, okay. I'll get you guys a track story. Do you guys need to work between, are you guys sitting in Presley? What you guys need to come on up there? I'll get you guys a proceed, a board between from 298 Midway, then a proceed from Midway, first switch to ASA, following up 287. I'm going to go ahead and order you guys a taxi to get you guys out of there, just in case.

0: That's correct. You want me to, let me double check their mile post real quick. Oh, what's this? He did 360-30. Hey, what mile post you guys at? Over. What's this? He to 287. What mile post you got?
1: CFX detector. Mile post. 319
0: and 309, thank you, 333 and 287. West NC to 804, they're at the 319 and the 309, both of them. West of your limit, 0, good to come on in.

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Detector out.

On ES-287, over. Yes, sir. You guys have an extra car on your train out of Chattanooga. You'll check your MTR, please.

Hi, this car that scanned extra is showing in the no-show track at Atlanta. So I don't believe it was on your train when you left Chattanooga. It's picking up the Madison scanners when it picked it up. Over. That's correct, but you've gone by a scanner at 12:41 p.m. And it says location 348A, Madison. Over.

I'm sorry. The detector got you, over. All right, well, it's scanning. It says it's the 387 AA of the 05, over. All right, I copy that. However, you still do have that extra car at line 31, over. Just move everything down one after that, over. Thanks, sir. Audience out.

You'll see a 363 which comes by you now, a 287 and 804, and we'll get you headed towards Stevenson.

Memphis, Tennessee, to 287. That engine on that tractor I gave you is a 363 ahead of you. A 286, the on the tractor I'm just sending you now, the work between Elko and Lumber, the engine on that track authority is going to be the 363 ahead of you. West Tennessee to DO4. Hey, what mile post you guys at so I can send that last one to you? Beyond it, thank you.

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1: CSX, SD dispatcher M5-2006, over. Hey man, I just got a call in about the Green Street at the 0002-93.8. Got a false partial. What's your milepost there, over?

so I need to put this out to give you the EC1, but I'm kind of afraid it's going to put you in emergency. What's your current speed there? Yeah, you're the 295. I can't put it out until you go buy it because it'll the PTC will get funky on you. So just false activation at Green Street at the 000293.80. All right, that's correct. 1453 CMA. Over. Let me know when you get your inches beyond it there if you don't mind. Over.

Tennessee to 363. Hey, I got a release that's coming out of Sheffield for you guys. They're bothering me to Brown McIntyre with you guys.

dispatch, can I explain? Right, you are north of your engines are beyond it there, and I appreciate you, man. We're going to get you up to either Del Rose or Cornersville for you, man.

West Tennessee 2804. Your taxi is covered there. Okay, I'll be there when you get there. If you want to send me, that's 7539. I'll show you guys protected by 261 in current track authority.

Tennessee to 804, over. Dedication make that work between the 7791. Carriers protected by the 7806. Alright, thank you.

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I'll pass that information along to the Sheffield Mechanical. I'll probably get it paid for when it gets down there.

8 8 8 8 8 8 8 8 8 8 8 8 8 8 8 8 8 8 8 8 8 8 8 8 8 8 8 8 8 8 8 8 8 8 8 8 8 8 8 8 8 8 8 8 8 8 8 8 8 8 8 8 8 8 8 8 8 8 8 8 8 8 8 8 8 8 8 8 8 8 8 8 8 8 8 8 8 8 8 8 8 8 8 8 8 8 8 8 8 8 8 8 8 8 8 8 8 8 8 8 8 8 8 8 8 8 8 8 8 8 8 8 8 8 8 8 8 8 8 8 8 8 8 8 8 8 8 8 8 8 8 8 8 8 8 8 8 8 8 8 8 8 8 8 8 8 8 8 8 8 8 8 8 8 8 8 8 8 8 8 8 8 8 8 8 8 8 8 8 8 8 8 8 8 8 8 8 8 8 8 8 8 8 8 8 8 8 8 8

Nancy Fletcher. All right, what you guys got, over? 553-0-29, is your message good for your terrain at 323? That's 323 with PM, dispatch MAC. That's correct, I pass it on to Sheffield Mechanical before you guys get there. Copy that. I can hear you fine on that one, but pretty good handheld. Let me know when you guys are ready to get some signals. We'll get you moving. I'll go ahead and throw you guys some signals up there. There is a flash flood warning up there on the, it's the 776770. I think it's the 275 to the 381, if I believe that's correct. Sorry about that, that's the one. That's great. You guys get ready to go, see location westbound.

0: 201-07, what's your lead motor today?
1: Yes, sir. Got a CSXT-2018-2018.
0: All right, Y-201-07, permission to occupy the siding at Oak Works, working in both directions, over.
1: Understand, permission on the siding, we'll let you know when everything's in the back, sir.

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1: Yes, this is Y201, spotting in Texas.
0: You good, Y201, over.
1: Yes, sir, we'd like to go upriver when you can take it.
0: I'll be ready for you, same location.
1: Okay, I'm standing, head advisor.

0: 04, you guys all in the clear there at the Elk Coast Siding? Were you guys able to fit there in Elk Coast Storage? Gotta clear the siding. Alright, thank you. Is your guys right there? You'll have a safe trip home, over.
1: Normally you're headed toward the river, you said?
2: Yes, sir, up the Vine Street and headed up river. What's that line of thought?

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Over.

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Hi, man. So I've got two flash floods I need to give you. One you're currently in that did put out, and then another one, but they're going to have to be on two separate EC1s. And then there's a crossing that'll be on the second one there. 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

0: 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Station 3440 in DM Higginbotham. Circle line 6B and 9B. 6B, we have a false partial activation. Account automatic grade crossing warning device malfunction at Green Street. That is the color Green Street. Road crossing 000293.8. 293.8, all tracks, no flagger. And circle line 9B, flash flood warning in effect. Between the 00293.9 and the 00300.9. 293.9 is the 300.9. All tracks,
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Right, man. Appreciation. SDM.

Southern, miles out, 1, 3, 5, 6, 45, 0, defect, repeat, 0, defect.

0: milepost there now, Mr. Bickerstaff. All right. DC-171632, dated 6-7-26, 00318.0. M-514-06 with a 734 in Bickerstaff. Has a flash flood warning in effect between the OBA 259.9 and the OBA 278.9. 259.9 to the 278.9. All tracks on the SNA north of CMA.
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Detector out.

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0: Oak Southern, milepost 367.2. No defects. No defects.
1: Y'all gonna need a push over? Let's go to dispatch channel for one more flash flood warning.
0: Norfolk Southern, milepost 367.2. 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

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PC1 number 71672. 71672, dated 6-7-26. 000294.8. M20907 with a 3440 and DM Higginbotham. 319B, flash flood warning. 000332.9 to the 000346.0. 332.9 is the 346 on all tracks on the SNA North Sub CMA.

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Detector out.

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0: Alright, I got the bridge going up behind them. I'll get you crossed.

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2: Right, we appreciate y'all.
0: Y 201, 3 by the side of Oakwood, gentlemen.
1: I understand. Permission on the side of Oakwood, we'll let you know.

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1: Yes, sir. CSX Y201.
0: 201?
1: Yes, sir. 201, we have our side and we'd like to come off the river when you can take us.
0: You're behind a M209, looks like you're still across. I got you stacked in right behind.
1: Okay, I understand. Coming split. Here we go.

0: Hartford, over. Hey, when you guys are clear of ASA, can we go west to ASA real quick? It's 8411, that's 8411. OSing location, ASA and ASA only. At 456, that's 456 in the PM by dispatcher MAC. That's Mike, Alpha Charlie, over. That's correct, over. Thank you there, Hartford. You see that 600 on by, we'll get you another one to get you all the way down to.
1: F-209, clear to Gator, hold out south.

CFX detector. Milepost 299.7. No defect. Repeat. No defect. Total. Excellent. 766. Detector out.

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Milepost 313.5. 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Repeat. No defects. Total axles 584. Detector out.

West Tennessee to 600. Actually, you guys protected by 261 territory here. Coming back to you. Over. Right, thank you. What's that? Yeah.

0: Listen to Kelly, how's the patrol going along, over?
1: You know,
0: trying to stay afloat. How much longer do you get? I got the 362s in there at 4, just curious. Copy that. Whenever you get down there, just send an O and I'll get you out there.

0: SX, SD, dispatch, Jack, Splash, over.
1: Yes, 2017, over.
0: Go along, go ahead here, boss.
1: Yes, sir, everything line locked to your side, we're clear to yard, over.
0: I'm showing the line 201, locked up, clear to the side, that Oak, where it calls, 60, we're restored, normal, appreciate you, over.

Sebastian Jack, Plains Rover. 23, Oak, I need to push over. Good night, boss.

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Inspector Weather

352-074 N as in Nancy, Green Street, 00293.8233. Is that right? Alright, mesh number for that is going to be 25615. 25615. Alright, man, I appreciate it.

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Number 71772, 77276, 00326, 00327.4, M2-1207 with a 3045 and RS all fives are on the copy. Circle line 6A. 6A reads activation failure. Account automatic grade crossing warning device malfunction at Green Street. That is the color Green Street. Road crossing at the 00293.8. 293.8, all tracks, no flaggers, DMA, over.

correction there. You said 1A, but that is line 6A. And the milepost for the crossing is the 293.8. Over. All right. That's an excellent copy. 1859 CMA. Over.

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1: Well,

Southwest Tennessee to Hereford. 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Am I good to lift those speed restrictions from the, I guess, the 285 to the 336? 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

SST dispatcher, Jack Slayer, sir. Over. M5-2307, go ahead. So, G has dropped out again. Copy that.

Norfolk Southern, milepost 367.2. No defects. Repeat, no defects.